That's what it is. But as far as being an MC, you know, the first rapper that really got me into wanting to be an MC was a dude by the name of Big L. Big L. Big L.

0: when we did it, we didn't know what was gonna happen with the song. Like, Noy was like, this is gonna be so big. You know, everyone says that.
1: Say it a little bit faster. Mexicano, this is a little quote. Mexicano.
0: Mexicano?
1: Yeah.
0: Okay.